Rivers Theater, Chicago's finest home of family entertainment, is proud to announce a first. The first time anywhere there has been an act of this nature. Not only one little lady, but two. 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